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Fairview Mobile Home Park at 44725 Highway 74 East. Phase 227, RBC, Command 8.

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0: 1072, Paris, just confirming you made patient contact. AMR advised they went to their residence and said it was vacant.
1: Paris, 1072, we're at scene. We're about to make a patient contact. They went to the generic where it says patient 40, patient 227.
0: 3171, close an unknown, Bravo response, 27901 Jefferson Avenue, or receive hands.

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0: 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Can you give me an ETA for Edison, please? And attack channel.
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0: Division 9 Paris, air traffic was unreadable, we advise.

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0: 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Is RSO contacting me? 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
1: 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We're down to one lane on Ellis.
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1: 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The cut and rescue response. As reported, all victims are extricated. We have a severed gas line. We will need California natural gas, one engine, and AMR.

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2: 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Appears to be non structure involved. 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

0: 70, correction, Jefferson IC, sir.
1: IC, go ahead.
0: Sir, SoCal Edison GTA is going to be 25, that's 25 minutes, 1757.
1: Yeah, Edison just arrived on scene.
0: I see, sir. Stop. He's Edison on scene 1757.
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0: Division 9. 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Incident's been turned over to the captain at 101. If you assign me to this incident, please reassign me to the Verona incident. If you did not, don't worry about it. And tell the captain that I'll be landlining.
1: Nine, a Parrish copies. We still show you attached to the Verona incident. 1804.

0: 605, unknown medical, Bravo response, 22815, Lucan Lane, RBC Command 6.
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1: Paris, engine 12. This is going to be a confirmed false alarm, malfunctioning CO detector, all the power is out in this vicinity due to the underground electrical vault that engine 73 is on.
0: Pulse Air is passing false alarm 1806.
2: 84, truck 73, childbirth, Charlie response 40190, Valeriana Court, Argentina Bridge.

0: 01 Pierce.
1: 01.
0: G101 01 Paris, correction, CHP's advised 20, that's 20 minute ETA for their unit. SoCal Gas is advised 45, 45 minutes or less.
1: G101 copies. Additionally, can we advise SoCal Gas this will be a 1 inch main and it will need a crew for repair?
0: G101 Paris copies that update. We'll advise SoCal Gas 1809.

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RP callback. AOP was pushing in the caution. They requested to open the scene.

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1: 131, do we have an updated ETA on CHP?
0: Paris. We'll get that updated ETA as of 18:06. It was a 20-minute, 20 minutes. 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
1: Paris, this is Charlie, come in.
2: Bomb, 590 for Charlie Street, RBC Command, is it Charlie Paris?
3: Division Charlie, strike team 9431 Charlie, private water tenders E6 and E7 are off the line, hit the chem.
2: Division Charlie, Paris copies 1830. One, 6th person, Alpha response. 1-5, 1-1, Gambit, 4, RBC Command 5.

Squad 90, traffic collision versus a motorcycle, Delta response at 17801 Lake Terrace Drive, active submarino entrance on Via del Lago, Cross of Iris, RBC Command 5.

0: 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Truck 73, confirming this is now a Bravo call.
1: Truck 73, sir. Affirmative, upgraded to Bravo response into 73, confirming copy.
0: I'm on scene. I'll give you an update as soon as I get in.

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1: 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Would you like us to respond to the PC in Lake Terrace?
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0: 73 truck, 73 Paris in the blind, A. Marston started for the unwell patient in the elevator.

0: one I'm seeing, this will be right at the entrance of the Moreno Valley side. There'll be one motorcyclist down in the middle of the roadway. 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

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Just confirming, are you on scene? 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
1: Division 9, can you confirm we're getting a PLS ambulance?

Engine 78, breathing problems, Charlie response, 25372 Los Rancherias Road, RBC Command 8. Charlie respond. Highway 16 west, west of the Van Buren Boulevard at Etiwanda Avenue on ramp with THC pending. RBC Command 5.

0: 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Patrol 59 has been added to the call and AMR copies ALS. 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
1: Engine 101, Paris copies lane closures from on Ellis Avenue from Cox to Cowie Avenue at 1911.
2: That's the far east end of Martin Street, east of Day. I need to get better numerical to actually get there.
3: 1259, respond with engine 59. Provide a good response to respond. 18980 Day Street, RBC Command 5.

Jackson, 17's on scene. Me, confirmed vegetation fire, approximately 50 by 20, continued at 16. That'll be the highway I see.

0: sir.
1: Engine repairs. Can I get a report on conditions from your incident? CHP is inquiring extent of injuries.
0: Highway ID.
2: She's just complaining of shoulder pain, and she's going to be transferred to Menifee Valley. Copy, 12 minutes.
1: We are passing Pedley Road in Route 27. Would you like to add us to the call?
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1: Seven Paris affirmative, Menifee P is en route.

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Next station fire, Charlie response. Highway distance west of the Van Buren Boulevard at Etiwanda Avenue on ramp with PHC 10 main Army Command 5.

0: RIC Paris for CHP in route from northbound 15 and 2nd.
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0: 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I have you statused as stage. Just confirming, this is a proceed with caution. 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
1: 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Confirming there's a need to continue RSO.
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1: Roger, well, I could throw Edison additionally, too.
0: One Paris, copy your request for SoCal Edison. Is there a pole involved? If so, is there a pole number visible? I can advise them.
1: And 101, that's going to be negative. It's going to be the drop line coming into the property that was involved in the accident.
0: Engine 101, Paris, copy the CERC. 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

0: 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Engine 101 Paris. SoCal Edison is inquiring if the line's touching the ground or just dropped lower than normal.
1: The 101 for Edison, there is a drop. Lines are on the ground with a tractor over it in water.
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0: 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Engine 101, sir. CIO is inquiring number of patients and extent of injuries.
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0: 01, sir, stop, he's not injury at 1956.

0: across of Soundgate Boulevard. Okay, just a
1: minute. To an assault, Bravo over Savant. It's clear to enter at Summer Lake Park at 900 Broadway Street on this RBC command. Confirm you copy, divert to 3167.

squad 6, disregard zone just been out. Disregard zone just been out. Engine 6 will handle. Engine 6 responds with RSO on scene. Heritage Avenue, Heritage Way, north of Town Gate Boulevard. I'm just

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1: 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Engine 11 Paris. RSO still has a unit pending. Based on an O3, comfortable proceeding with caution. You're going to continue to stage.
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1: 120, that's affirmative. They're coming down far right now.
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engine 4, outside fire, Bravo response, 1 mile southwest of the cross of Fort Lauderdale Lane, cross of Bay Pacifico Drive. Utilize RR Unit 2, Tone 3, RBC Pack 2 in the area.

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0: 4 pair. Engine 4 pairs, your additional will be engine 9. Additionally, you'll utilize CDF TAC-12 instead of RBC TAC-2. It'll be CDF TAC-12. You also have additional reports calling just west, southwest of the location at Cofer Cross of Olive Street.
1: 12.
2: Engine 4 copies the frequency change. And, adjusted location, if we could update that, we had, and I did not copy you. You were broken on the additional engine.
0: 4 pairs, your additional will be engine 9. Changing the location down to the updated Cofer Cross of Olive.
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0: Engine warfare 3, landline, one of the RPs calling from Lindell, across the pond, just southeast of your location. She did advise she was looking north-northwest in the area of the given location of the incident, advising now she doesn't see any more smoke in that area, but that was the original report. You can just check that area and advise.
1: Four copies, I'm comfortable, gap 0.9. We'll check the given location.
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30-day text statistics from review. So starting spot, I'm something for you guys. So what I can't even have in my job.

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1: 73 negative RP status. Due to the size of the building, multiple businesses in the common line in the door code. It's on the third floor, going down to the second floor.

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0: 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Paris, Engine 5, this is going to be an illegal burn at the address given. 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

Connecticut, 3167, squad 10, traffic collision, high mechanism, delta response, 228 South Spring Street with RSO en route, RVC 10-6.

0: 131, all hazards been mitigated. 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
2: 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Traffic collision, high mechanism, Delta response, 228 South Spring Street with RSO en route, REC 296.

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0: 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Battalion 3112 and Engine 94 have been started as an addition to Quint 97.
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0: Engine 94, respond to the spring incident, traffic collision with extrication, 228 South Spring Street, RVC Command 6, utilize RVC TAC 9 in the area.

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2: Only additional call in the area, cardiac arrest. 238 into the 18 has been returned.
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0: Public assist, Alpha response, 296 La Paloma Avenue, RBC Command 8.
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1: 931-12, that scene, no change in command.
0: Paris copies, 2169. 03, confirming you see the notes on the call. I was able to reach the RP advising there is no current fire.

0: Roger, 19, Paris.
1: Paris, go ahead, 19.
0: Engine 19, did you locate me?
1: Yeah, hey, firm, I'll give you an updated address shortly.

0: 3175, New Jersey Alpha response, 354, we are receiving at 8.
1: Paris, BDC 23, you show us arriving on scene.
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0: Ferris, time 3112. Patient's been extricated, however, DOA. 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

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Department 6 is in Alpha, everything is.

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1: 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We met up with the local property owner for the campground here, and he also has said that there's nothing visible around. We're available.
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0: 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Is there a way we can put the gate code into notes for future?
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Bravo response west of 34255 Buck Road. RRU Max 2, Tone 3, copy and acknowledge the base.

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ACU against the Hill, 4170, Buttersworth Base Road, Logan Day, is memory care, everything that's

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3171, 6 person Alpha respond to the Motel 6, 419-00 Marina Road, room 134, Augustine, Memphis.

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1: 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Abdominal pain, Charlie responds. 215 West Graham Avenue. The scene is clear to enter. RVC Command 6.
2: 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Paris is 85.
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Diabetic problems, Charlie responds. 9003 Shadow Ridge Road at the Shadow Ridge Resort, room 2023, building 20, RBC Command 12.

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Quad 2, assault staff, Delta response, cross 6 4 5 9 0 Myers Avenue, Earth on scene. You are clear to enter, RPG 5.

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Go ahead, Truck 73. Agent out.

0: come down Enterprise Circle North, closest to AMPM. 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

59, Patrol 59, traffic is in Bravo response. Southbound interstate 215, north of Ramona Expressway on ramp. CH is descending, Harvey 10-5.

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RVC Command 6.

25. This is 25, this will be a false alarm.

Yes, 33 Paris, that's affirmative. Just inquiring if you were released from your cover assignment, headed back home. Paris copies. Midnight 43.

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1: 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We're having issues with the alarm company. We're also on the phone with the alarm company, so we're getting used to that.
0: 25 pairs copies.

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RP 10-8.

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359, unconscious, Delta response, 21170 Old Elsinore Road, RV 295. Five, seems clear to enter patrol, 105, 105, 105, 105, 105, 105, 105, 105, 105, 105, 105, 105, 105, 105, 105, 105, 105, 105, 105, 105, 105, 105, 105, 105, 105, 105, 105, 105, 105, 105, 105, 105, 105, 105, 105, 105, 105, 105, 105, 105, 105, 105, 105, 105, 105, 105, 105, 105, 105, 105, 105, 105, 105, 105, 105, 105, 105, 105, 105, 105, 105, 105, 105, 105, 105, 105, 105, 105, 105, 105, 105, 105, 105, 105, 105, 105, 105, 105, 105, 105, 105, 105, 105, 105, 105, 105, 105, 105, 105, 105, 105, 105, 105, 105, 105, 105, 105, 105, 105, 105, 105, 105, 105, 105, 105, 105, 105, 105, 105, 105, 105, 105, 105, 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
0: Paris. And on scene with RSO and then 69, no waivers, unable to locate, can you get him? Retry the RC. This is a large party.
1: 1259, Paris, copy, stand by. Homemakers, open phone with the patient.

I'm speaking with RSO, confirming there's one call or two in this area. Confirming there's another unconscious that's 21 years old.

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Medic 255, Falls, Robert Response at the Hyatt Grand Champion Resort, 446-00 Indian Wells Lane, room 2216 on our Peak Mental.

0: 59. I'm sure the first AMR unit off scene with patrol 59 staff. Additionally, you can cancel a second AMR or it says an infant from a second patient. Should 59 be available?
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0: 59, you can show me at, see where we can access the facility right now. Stage only coming at Patterson Street at the main gate. You're assuming Patterson, I see.
1: Stage 55, heard copies you assuming Patterson IC and all units stage at Patterson Street at the main gate. 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
1: Patterson, I see, sir.
0: Paris, Patterson, I see. Made access to the semi in parking lot. We have a minor leak coming from the semi. Coming from two different saddle tank areas. I'd like to keep myself in control 59, one additional engine, half back. Cancel any additional resistance coming in.

0: 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Italian 9A, confirm you copy.
1: Italian 9A, copy. Patterson, I see you requested that he can keep himself Patrol 59 hazmat and cancel, and one additional and cancel the remainder.
0: Italian 9A, affirmative. The only engines we had were Engine 59 and Patrol 59. Any environmental health has not units in now. Paris will be starting one additional engine.
1: Now, Paris 9A, you can cancel the request for the one additional. They'll keep what they have at scene. You can show me at scene, no change command.
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0: Patterson, I see you're due for a safety check. Break time, any of it.
1: Paris, Italian 9A for the Patterson, I see. Can't safety check the coast.
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1: Bearish Patterson, as you look into the source of diesel leak from the fuel rail, you can cancel half at 34. We'll be coming in approximately 30 minutes.

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2: 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Traffic is for Battalion 9A.

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0: there since 94 is on scene of a two-story single-family dwelling. Nothing showing. Evacuation is in progress. We'll be out investigating.
1: Copy 428.

County 3112, Control 54, Engine 64, Engine 85, Quit 97, traffic collision on the highway with extrication, Interstate 15 south, the Lakeview on ramp, 15 route, Harvest 10, safe, you guys have a taxi in the area.

0: Cessna J5.
1: J5, sir.
0: Harrison's J5 at scene. Two vehicles TC, two vehicles in the median. I'll be assuming the highway IC. Have all the communities come in south of Lake Street.
1: Paris copy, showing you assuming the highway IC. All units responding to it. Traffic collision on I-15 South. Come on, injured via Lake Street, Battalion 3112. Confirm your copy.
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1: Harris, Highway 2, this will be a negative extrication. 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

33, Medic 50, traffic collision, Bravo response, Highway 111, cross of El Paseo, with RSO on scene, RVC commands well. Search 164, confirm you copy cancel.

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1: Paris, that's affirmative. 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

Lucy Paris.

The Paris copies one patient transported. 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
1: 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Traffic collision, Bravo response. Highway 60 truck lane, crosses the Fox Street Road off ramp. RDC command 5, utilize RDC Pack 5 in the area.

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Victor 3167, traumatic injuries, Bravo response, 124 Prospect Street, apartment B as in Bravo with RSO on scene. You are clear to enter, RBC Command 6.

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1: Corona Battalion 2 is on scene of the traffic accident. 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It is southbound 215, right at the central off-ramp, and it looks like we got 4 patients, possibly 5 moderate injuries. What resources do you have responding to the squad?
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2: 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Is that sufficient?
1: That's affirmed. The 2 AMR units on scene are sufficient for now. All advice.
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1: 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Confirm the status.
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1: 77, Paris.
0: Paris, we checked so far to Wilson Valley Road. ETL, we're going to keep checking to Highway 79. Do you have any further?
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0: 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Engine 77, we'll continue checking in route back to 77.
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SoCal Edison, Energy Center at 26226 Antelope Road.

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1: 34, Paris.
0: Paris, engine 34. It's going to be one vehicle 10, 15 feet off the roadway. Paris, still rolled over multiple times. It's going to be three quarters of an eastbound Dominic County Parkway. I'll be assuming highway. I see.
1: Paris, copy, showing you assuming highway IC 645.

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0: Paris, Engine 78. 78, Paris. This item was EMR, this is the field.
1: OAS, Engine 1315. Division Charlie. I'll come in.

0: First Division, Charlie, Command 3.
1: Charlie,
0: sir. Direction to 9th Division, Charlie. Strike team 9226 Golf off the line. Good to camp.

72 Paris. Paris, 72, it's going to be a false alarm. The dog set off the alarm. The patient was transported earlier. 72 Paris, copy, 726.

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For Kilo. 40 Golf loaded up, headed to Batista Camp. ETA is 0845. Golf.

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0: 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Engine 38, sir.
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Morongo Brush 1 at

And I were able to get some drone footage of the actual fire and what's burning. It appears to be a homeless encampment, rubbish fire. There is a threat to vegetation, but this time there is no fire to the vegetation. We do have hose needs on the ground to get the fire by hose.

0: have engine 24 disregard thrust 36. 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Water. 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

0: 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One vehicle into the side of the dirt hill. We are checking on injuries. Might get an ETA for CHP and the water department when you get a chance.
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1: 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And this will be non-injury, obviously. 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
0: Exit 96 Paris copies report. Confirming if you still need to continue the tow.
1: Affirmative. 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
1: Available shortly. We could terminate command and release the pack as well.

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Are returning, however, we're being out of service for quick

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1: Sarasota 101 is in the area with RSO or UTL. 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
0: 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That's affirmative. We're ETL, no patient. You saw all units available.
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responding to the traffic collision, I-15 southbound at Limonite. Call's been upgraded to a proceed with caution. Prepare for checkbacks. Engine 47, confirming a copy of proceed with caution. 57. Engine 57, confirm your copy, proceed with caution.

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Truck 17, confirm your copy, proceed with caution. Battalion 4, confirm your copy, upgrade to proceed with caution. Engine 31, confirm your copy to cancel, showing engine 27 closer.

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Southside, we see you. 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
1: Truck 73, that'll be engine 12.
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They're aware.

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3: 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We do have a small vegetation fire at the riverbed. 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
0: 3171, that scene, large two-story commercial building, no audible alarm, no smoke showing, won't be investigation mode.
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0: No fire, the audible alarm, but activated.
1: Traffic, listen, end of situation, problem response, North Terrace Boulevard, crosses West Joinville Road, in front of the food for less.

0: 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The fire alarm's been reset.
1: There's engine 3167. Do you still need us to respond?
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0: All the engine wire. 3175, command 8. 3175, this is Suboba Brush 1. We're on the levee right by engine 1 there. Just need a little bit of report, a small 10 by 10 spot. Transient fire.
1: Carry report, RBC

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0: In the area and try to locate the address, can you get maybe a more detailed description from the caller?
1: Copy 3, contacting RP.

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1: Engine 3 Paris, they confirm the address, however, you have to access on 12th Street. RSO is on scene. Additionally, there will be a red, blue, and orange container in front of the property.
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0: 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This would be a confirmed false alarm, food on the stove.
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1: Three pairs, copies request for additional engine full arrest, 1153. Engine 3 pairs in the blind, it will be engine 3176 responding.

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0: First Battalion 15A, baby's been extricated. No no medical anymore, encephalopathy. 15A and 12 over.
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1: 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Access will be off 12th Street.
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0: 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We're in the air yet. 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
1: Negative. Single report from Arkansas. Advising you they're probably...

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1: 14-8, Harris.
0: Mike, either go ahead and attach me to the call with engine 38, please. Battalion 4, Battalion 14A. Hey, potentially, how long could it be till truck 17 would be available? Yeah, just in case we need them, you could expedite that. No need for them to rush to any additional incidents. Just need an ETA if possible.

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1: sir. Yeah,
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2: 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Are you going out?

483-15A, I've checked eastbound. I checked east of Winchester. You see over there, RSO was checking the other location.

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1: 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Cancel, Lincoln.
2: 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Patrol 83, confirming copies. Battalion 15A traffic.
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1: 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Just want to confirm you'd like us to stage with SO on scene.
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1: Paris 85. We're waved in by SO. There's going to be one deputy that was involved in physical. If you can have AMR, continue in and just stay near the engine.
0: By Paris, copy 1317.
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Engine 3167, 1328.

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1: Transporting 1 to Temecula Valley Hospital. San Diego, engine 59, is returning back to San Diego.
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1: Paris Engine 3167. Can I request an additional ambulance for a total of two?
2: 167 Paris copies. Additional ambulance total of two.

0: 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I just want to confirm Ellie's en route as well.
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Paris Patrol 105. Paris Patrol 105. Update. This gas leak is coming out of a 350-gallon propane tank. Small leak from the gauge. Can I get an ETA on utilities?

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1: Paris, it'll be SoCalGas.
0: Central 105 Paris confirming it's natural gas or a propane. SoCalGas advised they were not responding
2: previously. And they're expecting you guys to call them and work with us. And we're talking to the government, so you shouldn't let them know what you're
0: doing. 05 Paris copies. It's starting them, and we'll get you an ETA.
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0: Sir, 3167. Scene's been terminated to LE. 3167 will be en route to inland. Staffing.
1: Exit 3167, Paris, copy 1355.

29A and then 48, then construction equipment. Drive, and now are 5.

Cottonwood Avenue, Central Drive, like Arsha. Now, are you on the inside? Are you on the outside?

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1: Piper.
0: 75, has RSO been started?
1: Piper, it's on the line with him now. Engine 75, Paris, copy.
2: 191, call, shelter response. Five.

0: Yes, say first, I'll be showing you, assuming the Cottonwood I see, Battalion 9A.
1: Battalion 9A, I copy the report. You can show me, I see no change in command.

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1: I see Paris.
0: Paris, cotton, what I see, confirm, cut and rescue.

0: going on here.
1: I'll be assuming the Cottonwood IC. Just an update for you. One patient with major injuries requiring extrication. We'll be resource efficient with units on scene and in route.
2: Okay, sorry, I'm showing you assuming the Cottonwood IC.

99, that's affirmed. 99, that's affirmed. 99, that's affirmed. 99, that's affirmed. 99, that's affirmed. 99, that's affirmed. 99, that's affirmed. 99, that's affirmed. 99, that's affirmed. 99, that's affirmed. 99, that's affirmed. 99, that's affirmed. 99, that's affirmed. 99, that's affirmed. 99, that's affirmed. 99, that's affirmed. 99, that's affirmed. 99, that's affirmed. 99, that's affirmed. 99, that's affirmed. 99, that's affirmed. 99, that's affirmed. 99, that's affirmed. 99, that's affirmed. 99, that's affirmed. 99, that's affirmed. 99, that's affirmed. 99, that's affirmed. 99, that's affirmed. 99, that's affirmed. 99, that's affirmed. 99, that's affirmed. 99, that's affirmed. 99, that's affirmed. 99, that's affirmed. 99, that's affirmed. 99, that's affirmed. 99, that's affirmed

0: on when I...
1: Would I see Perry?
0: It's just information only. The vehicle struck a brick wall, not involving any residents.
1: Cottonwood, I see 1414.

0: Did I see Paris?
1: Paris, Cottonwood, I see. Go ahead.
0: Cottonwood, I see. Confirming commitment time.
1: Cottonwood, I see. Right now, a cruiser is still working on extrication. Might be a little bit extensive. I'm going to say at least an hour for all resources currently in line.
0: Would I see Paris copy 1419?

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there. God, what I do. Cottonwood IC, incident's been turned over to Calvin on engine 6. Additionally, RSO is going to have Cottonwood closed for the next 45 minutes to an hour between Frederick and Nagai. The show by 9 a.m.

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2: 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El Toro, cross of Green Mountain Road. With R still on scene, your scene is clear, RBC Command 5. Correction, RBC Command 6.
0: Four structures. 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

0: Eric Wilson, I see, with an update. Well, within San Bernardino County, we'll need a response from them. It'll be their jurisdiction.
1: 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Near the address of 1920 Brown, RBC 10-5, RBC 10-7.

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Dash 70, Squad 90, traffic collision, Bravo response, Ramona Expressway, cross up Paris Boulevard, RBC Command 5.

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Or will 1 suffice?

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did 53 traumatic injuries, code 3 response at the RSL Lake Temis Station, 56550, Highway 74 East. RF6 mandate.

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